not a rock in a play. I got you, I got you. Got my arms to throw around you and my charms to bring you luck. Might not have a lot of loot, but hey, who gives a hoot? I got you, honey, I got you.

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But everybody got to change, 'cause you reap just what you sow. And I got you.

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And it's true, cause I got you. Oh, honey, I got you. Nearly every man in town tried their best to be your beau. Cutie almost got you, but your mama told him no. And I'm glad, oh yeah, cause I got you. Honey, I got you.

Hawaiian flower T-shirt. But you may think you're fooling some people, but everybody's seen the little redhead. That's right, everybody. Why, she come running right through the dinner, right in the middle of the pineapple sherbet. Didn't have nothing on but your fez, Coy. Coy, you the only ones got a fez with a propeller on top. Yeah, yeah, and she's yelling out the secret code too, Coy. We're gonna have to change it now. We're gonna have to have a special meeting when we get back to Hayhira about your conduct at this hair convention. Embarrassing. What do you mean? It don't make no difference if she was sent over from the Knights of Columbus. Coy, you be at the secret conclave tonight, you hear me? And keep it a secret.

grade 20? How'd you know? Hello, Coy? Where have you been? Knew you wasn't at the meeting. Well, I found out that at 3 o'clock this morning you was out there in your Fruit of the Looms in the motel swim pool with a bunch of them waitresses from the cocktail lounge. I just hope Charlene don't find out about this, Coy. What? Well, how'd you get that big motorcycle up there on the high dive, Coy? Now, Coy, dad, burn it, that ain't no way to act. We're supposed to be pillars of the community. When we get back to Hayhira, you can just turn in your ring and your tie tack. Because, Coy, you are out of the shrine. That's right. You're going to have to pack your bags and leave town. You're going to be blackballed, Coy. What do you mean you might join the Hell's Angels? Coy, don't you hang up on me.

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But don't let nobody play me cheap. I got 50 cents more that I'm gonna keep. So let the good times roll.